Put that on that beat. Shawty made that ass clap, she don't need no applause. High fashion, like Goyard, G-Wagon, or the Rover. I put some ice on you cause you

0: Okay, von mir.
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3: At the time, it means that our spirit is too rebellious that we cannot be held in these places. This place is too small for us. 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

Your pain was supposed to fade with our efforts. What happened to the blessings I left you? What happened to the colibris I sent you? Spells I cast to protect you? I had to drown.

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That's because Radio Lora is an independent radio station that's not commercially driven. 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

0: Southwest, look.
1: I eat beats, watch me dining, shining. I illuminate the rooms that I'm in, timing. Low-key ain't more crucial than alignment. That's why the flow is intertwined with both and I'm defiling. Every beat I'm on, even though I know it's wrong to treat rappers like a napkin after I pissed on commodes. Then I wipe what's on the toilet, can't decipher if you know that my life is tied to giving hoodlums life despite the hoes that their sights are fixed upon to give them pipe out of control. But the plight we abide in has almost wiped our frontal lobe of our heritage. Rare kids like me who grew up savage, they got embarrassed when they went to they partner crib and seen they mattress had a bed frame. Shout out to those who told me Toby was a pet name. Toby Chuku Dubem Weekwe is my correct name. Praise God for follies of my colleagues that embody everything I overcame, blowing that ganji to suppress pain. Oh, but I was weak though, so on occasion purple haze would keep me warmer than a peacoat. Debo shouldn't be what you portray when you placebo, but now my flow the cheat code. Every bar is worth a kilo. Oh, every bar is worth a kilo. Oh, every bar is worth a kilo. Oh.

0: tried to harm me, I don't scratch
1: okay.
0: I dropped 2 kids and I still snap back.
1: Yeah.
0: Had to have these girls don't think my pen dead.
1: Yeah.
0: Hard to sleep on me like a twin bed.
1: Yeah.
0: Was broke, now I ball like a skinhead.
1: Yeah.
0: You only get one shot, that's what Slim said.
1: Yeah.

I'm tired of thinking about how you negatively influenced my life. I'm done. I quit. I cry for help, but all I hear is silence. Your silence speaks louder than any word could scream. Wake me up from this bad dream, where no more tears.

So it's always look. I eat beats, watch me dining, shining. I illuminate the rooms that I'm in, timing. Loki ain't more crucial than alignment. That's why the flow is intertwined with both and I'm defiling. Every beat I'm on, even though I know it's wrong to treat rappers like a napkin after I pissed on commodes. Then I wipe us on the toilet, can't decipher if you know that my life is tied to giving hoodlums life despite the holes that their sights are fixed upon and give them pipe out of control. But the plight we're about in has almost wiped our frontal lobe of our heritage. Rare kids like me who grew up savage, they got embarrassed when they went to they partner crib and seen they mattress had a bed frame. Shout out to those who told me Toby was a pet name. Toby Chuku Dubem Weekwe is my correct name. Praise God for follies of my colleagues that embody everything I overcame, blowing that ganji to suppress pain. Oh, but I was weak though, so on occasion purple haze would keep me warmer than a peacoat. Debo shouldn't be what you portray when you placebo, but now my flow the cheat code. Every bar is worth a kilo, ooh. Every bar is worth a kilo, ooh. Every bar is worth a kilo, ooh.

0: who tried to harm me, I don't scrap
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0: I dropped two kids and I still snap back.
1: Yeah.
0: Had to have these girls, don't think my pen dead.
1: Yeah.
0: Hard to sleep on me like a twin bed.
1: Yeah.
0: Was broke, now I ball like a skinhead.
1: Yeah.
0: You only get one shot, that's what Slim said.
1: Yeah.

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What happened to the blessings I left you? What happened to the colibris I sent you? Spells I cast to protect you? I had to

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1: Whoa!
0: At a basketball game. 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

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We travel space ways. What the fuck you say, yeah? What you say? We kept the ghosts in. We didn't let them out. The haunting's real. They try to spook me out. They Jim Crow the air. I couldn't scream or shout. All I could do was stare. Make my great escape. Said I was never there. Yeah, I'm being erased. And you don't fucking care. And you was never there. And when the beast came, it was the coldest winter. Love couldn't move. Couldn't even whisper. They try to take me out. They try to take me out. Sharks in the drought. Cameras all about. But y'all was never there. And y'all don't fucking care. Yeah, your body's here. But your mind's on mine. And your memory's faded. And your heart flatlined. That's a dead clock. It's a mighty time. No more master's clock. We travel space ways. What the fuck you say? Fuck you say? Fuck you say? I can't hear you. I'm one with God, and I'm too fucking high. Yeah, I cry with angels, and I was lost.

loved each other. Everywhere I go, I feel kind of lost. Maybe you could hold my hand and we do it together.

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So hopelessly inclined, we wait for hope to win.

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Divided into several parts, this 45-minute memento will let you savor the value of a raw and vulnerable soil made of events and facts that don't exist. Like journeys into caves without food to continue into the sunset. Like journeys into caves without food to continue into the sunset. Like journeys into caves without food to continue into. Like journeys into caves without food to continue into the sunset. Dear Laura Radio listeners, this evening, Sunday, May 3rd, 2026, I, Ephrony, present to you an unparalleled sound event. Divided into several parts, this 45-minute memento will let you savor the value of a raw and vulnerable soil made of events and facts that don't exist.

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Hanging from them who kiss and talk about paintings as ancient pictorial installations, and who speak a language unknown to them.

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Divided into several parts, this 45-minute memento will let you savor the value of a raw and vulnerable soil made of events and facts that don't exist. Like journeys into caves without food to continue into the sunset. Like journeys into caves without food to continue into the sunset. Like journeys into caves without food to continue into. Like journeys into caves without food to continue into the sunset. Dear Laura Radio listeners, this evening, Sunday, May 3rd, 2026, I, Ephrony, present to you an unparalleled sound event. Divided into several parts, this 45-minute memento will let you savor the value of a raw and vulnerable soil made of events and facts that don't exist.

Ephrony, and the journey continues in the prairies with dogs who meet sheep, and the chickens now no longer lay eggs, but rather little animals with humans. Hanging from them who kiss and talk about paintings as ancient pictorial installations and who speak a language unknown to them.

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Divided into several parts, this 45-minute memento will let you savor the value of a raw and vulnerable soil made of events and facts that don't exist. Like journeys into caves, without food to continue into the sunset. Like journeys into caves, without food to continue into the sunset. Like journeys into caves, without food to continue into. Like journeys into caves, without food to continue into the sunset. Dear Laura Radio listeners, this evening, Sunday, May 3rd, 2026, I, Ephron, present to you an unparalleled sound event. Divided into several parts, this 45-minute memento will let you savor the value of a raw and vulnerable soil made of events and facts that don't exist.

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Hanging from them who kiss and talk about paintings of ancient pictorial installations and who speak a language unknown to them.

are always listening to the Laura Radio with Ephrony, and the journey continues in the prairies with dogs who meet sheep, and the chickens now no longer lay eggs, but rather little animals with humans. Hanging from them who kiss and talk about paintings as ancient pictorial installations, and who speak a language unknown to them.

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Divided into several parts, this 45-minute memento will let you savor the value of a raw and vulnerable soil made of events and facts that don't exist. Like journeys into caves without food to continue into the sunset. Like journeys into caves without food to continue into the sunset. Like journeys into caves without food to continue into. Like journeys into caves without food to continue into the sunset. Dear Laura Radio listeners, this evening, Sunday, May 3rd, 2026, I, Ephrony, present to you an unparalleled sound event. Divided into several parts, this 45-minute memento will let you savor the value of a raw and vulnerable soil made of events and facts that don't exist.

are always listening to Laura Radio. The journey continues in the prairies, with dogs, sheep, and the chickens now no longer lay eggs, but rather little animals with humans. Hanging from them, talk about painting, ancient Victorian installations, speak a language unknown to them.

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Hanging from this and talk about painting ancient pictorial installations, speak a language unknown to them. 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Hanging from this and talk about painting ancient pictorial installations, speak a language unknown to them.

Radio. Journeys into caves without food to continue into the sunset. Dear Laura Radio listeners, this evening, Sunday, May 3rd, 2026, I, Ephron, present to you an unparalleled sound event. Divided into several parts, this 45-minute memento will let you see

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No, fuck you. 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I remember when you was a man, been in a wheelchair. 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This is a fucking liberty society. What's that on the telly for? What's that on the telly for? You're gonna fucking cover everyone. You fucking shit cunt. You fucking nick her purse. You're the worst fucking form in the world, darling. Bollocks. Bollocks.